what it is, they be like, oh, she's not holding different anymore.

0: she's a whole different animal. Got the beast on leash to the net, and she's a whole different animal. Body on the hit, to take a jump and all, but the white trying to glitch. Critical scout made, whole different animal.
1: She a whole different animal.

told me that I vanished. They told me that I had it. They told me that I'm gone. I told them don't panic. When you've done it this long,